can keep up, boys. Cause believe me, I'm a beast. It don't mean a thing if I give you my heart, if you tear it apart. 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

0: 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But it was our fantasy that created the new reality. After all, nightmares are still dreams, and all dreams carry a message.
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And tonight, we're gonna take you higher. One time for the believers.

0: 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But it was our fantasy that created the new reality. After all, nightmares are still dreams, and all dreams carry a message.
1: Наша музыка.